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This is just for fun. It's a carnival ride. Yeah, yeah. Yeah. Oh my, oh my, oh my, oh my, yeah.